0: Look out, look out. Pink elephants on parade. 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Pink elephants everywhere. 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They're walking around the bed on their head. Clippity-cloppity. Parade, in parade. Pink elephants on parade.
1: 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What'll I do? What an unusual view.
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0: 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Come whisper to me whatever it is you want.
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2: We pride ourselves on service. You the boss, the king, the shop. Say what you wish.